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It's Extreme and Wholehearted with the 80s at 8. Going on up now from Cinderella. And although Cinderella became associated with the hair metal scene, Nobody's Fool highlighted Tom Kiefer's blues-influenced vocals and the band's more emotional songwriting, which became a bigger part of their identity on later albums. Here is Nobody's Fool with the 80s at 8.

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Some Poison there with Talk Dirty to Me as we fire up with Faster Pussycat now in House of Pain with the 80s at 8. It's probably the best known song by Faster Pussycat. It's a power ballad from their 1980 album, Wake Me When It's Over, and it became their biggest hit. A lot of fans consider the song one of the more emotionally effective hair metal ballads because it moved away from the usual party themes of the genre and focused on a darker, more personal story. Here is House of Pain, the 80s at 8.

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He's Jeff Whipp, the 80s at 8 on Classic Rock 94.3 QCM.

0: 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It's Y&T and Mean Streak with the 80s at 8. That song kicks off that sharp, unforgettable guitar riff and showcases Menichetti's bluesy lead guitar style, which became a big part of what made Y&T stand out. It also captures the band's heavier, rawer sound before they shifted toward a more polished arena rock style later in the decade. More 80s on the way from Aldo Nova coming up in minutes.
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0: 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It's Megadeth and Peace Sells wrapping up our 80s at 8-4 Wednesday night. Taking another look at the forecast. Overnight, mostly cloudy and humid with a thunderstorm, low 71. Tomorrow, partly cloudy and humid. A couple of showers and a thunderstorm expected, a high of 83. And then on Friday, mostly cloudy and humid with showers and a thunderstorm and a high of 85. It's cloudy, 77 now at QCM.
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I'm Jeff Whipple. We're cruising through the hour. Got one from AC/DC now that was built around Angus Young's famous opening riff. And the song captures the feeling of being overwhelmed by excitement and energy. And the title came from the idea of being hit by something powerful, like a lightning strike. Here's Thunderstruck with AC/DC.

0: 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That's Red Hot Chili Peppers and Give It Away. And that was released back in 1991 as the lead single from the album Blood, Sugar, Sex, and Magic, and became one of the band's signature songs. It also won a Grammy Award for Best Hard Rock Performance with Vocal. We've got some Journey coming your way just in minutes on QCM.
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0: Good. That's going to do it for me on this Wednesday night. I'm out of here. Back at it again tomorrow afternoon at 3. Until then, have a great and safe Thursday. Your forecast overnight is going to be mostly cloudy and humid. Still the threat of a thunderstorm with a low of 71. Then tomorrow, partly cloudy and humid. A couple of showers and a thunderstorm, a high of 83. And Friday, wrapping up the work week, mostly cloudy and humid. Still some showers and a thunderstorm expected with a high of 85. It's mostly cloudy, 76 now at QCM.
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0: Entities, advertising agencies, promotional companies, and members of families or households are not eligible to enter or win. 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

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We, along with Hafer's Guns, say thank you as we celebrate the 250th birthday of the United States of America.

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0: It's Mountain and Mississippi Queen, Classic Rock 94.3 QCM, a little before 6 o'clock on a Thursday morning. It's Mike Hoder in for the vacationing Dave Kirkpatrick once again today. He'll be back on Monday. In the meantime, we look at the forecast to get your day started. Chance of some showers or thunderstorms today. Otherwise, partly sunny. Temperature going to make it up to about 85. So a typical summer day in front of us. We're starting the morning at 72 at QCM.
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0: Classic Rock 94.3 QCM waking you up this morning with some Rats. It's Round and Round. And Mike Holder in for the vacationing Dave Kirkpatrick for the rest of the week. Coming up, we're going to have our first look at traffic. Hopefully nothing going on the roads today. But first, peek at the forecast. Partly sunny and humid. Good chance of some showers or thunderstorms later on in the day. We'll see temperatures right around 85 for this afternoon. 71 this morning at QCM.
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2: Quiet ride on I-81 coming south of Shippensburg into Martinsburg. There is a work zone up in Shippensburg affecting both directions of 11. The central lane of 3 is blocked between Park Heights Avenue and Lurgan Avenue, so watch out for the responding units, but not seeing a huge delay through that activity. The Pennsylvania Turnpike looking good with all lanes open in both directions, no delay. The Maryland side looking good on 70 between Halfway and Hancock. To the east, 70 runs well between Halfway and Frederick. West of Hagerstown, Maryland 63 is good between Waynesport and the state line and on into Greencastle. South of town, no worries on Maryland 68 between Waynesport and Boonesboro. I'm Ken Berger. That's traffic and your update.
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0: cooking up some Bon Jovi this morning. It's Wanted Dead or Alive on Classic Rock 94.3 QCM. It's Mike Oder in for the vacationing Dave Kirkpatrick. Coming up tomorrow, we got another free ticket Friday. 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

0: Temple of the Dog with Hunger Strike, Classic Rock 94.3 QCM. Getting close to 7 o'clock this morning. It's Mike Holder in for the vacationing Dave Kirkpatrick. Just about time for another look at traffic. We also will update the forecast, but first, let's have a look at QCM News.
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2: This is 4-State Local News. The Maryland Department of Public Safety and Correctional Services says there were no life-threatening injuries following a weekend gang fight at the Roxbury Correctional Institution in Hagerstown. 8 inmates were injured in the Saturday evening brawl. There's been no update on any of the inmates' conditions or what charges may be filed. Democrat Graham Platner is dropping out of the race for Maine's U.S. Senate seat.
3: The Democrat announced his decision following a recent sexual assault allegation. In a video statement, Platner railed against the political establishment and maintained his innocence. He claimed those in power are using the allegations to take away his ability to run for Senate by withholding funding. The Maine Democratic Party has announced in a statement posted to X that they have voted to hold a nominating convention to choose a new nominee. I'm Lisa Carton.
2: Hagerstown Stars and Stripes Block Party, celebrating the nation's 250th anniversary, is moving indoors due to the threat of afternoon and evening thunderstorms. The activities at the Hagerstown Fieldhouse are scheduled to take place from 5 p.m. until 8 p.m., and they will include a ceremony for the unsealing of a 1976 time capsule. Showers or thunderstorms, 87 today. That's what's trending in the 4-State. I'm Erica Kane.
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0: It's the Foo Fighters and My Hero in Classic Rock 94.3 QCM. They're going to be doing another stadium tour across the U.S. later this year. Going to be stopping at Nationals Park in D.C. in the middle of August. 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So your first keyword coming up at 8 o'clock this morning. Quick check of the forecast. Partly sunny, humid, maybe a shower or thunderstorm, and 85 today. 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
2: Quiet ride throughout Hagerstown with no issues on I-81 in either direction between Pennsylvania and West Virginia. In Pennsylvania, Route 11, both directions up in Shippensburg between Park Heights Avenue and Lurgan Avenue. Central lane of 3 blocked because of the ongoing roadwork, so follow the direction and use the left lane or the right lane. Also in Pennsylvania, the Pennsylvania Turnpike running clear with all lanes open. No worries on Route 30 in Pennsylvania between McConnellsburg and Chambersburg. 60 running well between Hagerstown and the state line. Then 316 in Pennsylvania in good shape between the state line and Waynesboro. No troubles also in Pennsylvania on 16 between Waynesboro to Mercersburg. I'm Ken Berger. That's traffic and you're up to date.
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0: It's Under the Bridge from the Red Hot Chili Peppers on Classic Rock 94.3 QCM with Mike Oder doing my best Dave Kirkpatrick impersonation for the rest of the week. He's on vacation. We'll be back on Monday. In the meantime, it is Franklin County Fair Week, and we're going to be out tomorrow evening for the Interstate Truck and Tractor Pool. That's going on at 6:30. We'll be there from 4:30 to 6:30. They got all kinds of activities going on all week long on the grounds of the Chambersburg Rod and Gun Club on Warm Springs Road in Chambersburg. If you want a list of everything that's happening with Franklin County Fair, we've got it at WQCMFM.com.
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0: That's Robert Plant's tribute to his then 5-year-old son, who tragically died while the band was on tour back in 1977. It's All of My Love, Zeppelin, classic rock, 94.3 QCM. Mike Hoder in for Dave Kirkpatrick this morning. Coming up at 8 o'clock, we have your first keyword of the day for a chance for you to choose your concert, see any band in any U.S. city that they're playing. So be listening for that. We also have another check of weather and traffic. But first, let's get updated with QCM News.
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2: This is for state local news. A Maryland motorcyclist is dead after a crash in Frederick County, Virginia. 60-year-old Curtis Cunningham of Williamsport died in the Sunday afternoon wreck following a pursuit that involved Virginia State Police. He was thrown from the motorcycle and pronounced dead at the scene of the accident on Interstate 81. A federal judge orders E. Jean Carroll to be paid more than $5 million as part of the verdict that found President Trump civilly liable for sexual abuse and defamation.
3: Trump's lawyers had asked the New York judge to not pay out the money until the Supreme Court rules on a last-ditch petition for appeal. The Supreme Court rejected Trump's first request last month. The verdict called for Carroll to be paid if the Supreme Court denied a request to take Trump's appeal. Trump had deposited $5.5 million with the court almost 3 years ago following the verdict. Carroll will now be paid that amount plus interest. I'm Wendy Swanson.
2: The federal government threatens to file charges against the top election official in Pennsylvania over claims of non-citizens being on voter rolls. The Pennsylvania Department of State says it's in compliance with federal and state election law and will continue its nonpartisan work to ensure elections in the Commonwealth remain free, fair, safe, and secure. Showers or thunderstorms, 87 today. That's what's trending in the 4-state. I'm Erica Kane.
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5: Clear sailing up and down the I-81 corridor between Martinsburg and Shippensburg. 11 looking good between the Pennsylvania State Line through Hagerstown and into West Virginia. Just beware that up in Shippensburg, both directions of 11 between Park Heights Avenue and Lurgan Avenue, center lane block, because of the ongoing road work. The Maryland side's got some road work here and there, mainly on shoulders.

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0: Some Bush for you this morning. It's Come Down on Classic Rock 94.3 QCM. A little bit after 8 o'clock. Mike Holder in for Dave Kirkpatrick. Coming up tomorrow, we've got another Free Ticket Friday. We're going to be unloading a bunch of Hershey Park tickets for you so you can go and have a nice little getaway for the summer. 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
2: Starting in Pennsylvania, where all lanes of the turnpike are open, so no delay. I-81 coming south of Pennsylvania through Hagerstown into West Virginia runs well. No major issues either side of 11 through downtown Hagerstown. In Shippensburg, however, both sides of 11 between Park Heights Avenue and Lurgan Avenue, central lane block, because of the ongoing road work. The Maryland side's got some road work here and there, mainly on shoulders. However, in Boonesboro, Maryland 34 eastbound between King Road and North Main Street, eastbound side is closed, alternating traffic on the westbound side, so watch out for the flagging operation, but no major delay. The Sharpsburg Pike looks good between Hagerstown and Sharpsburg. I'm Ken Berger, that's traffic, and you're up to date.
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0: on vacation for the rest of the week. We're getting set to kick off the QCM Classic Rock Workforce with a full hour of nonstop classic rock here in just a couple of minutes. We do have one more look at traffic for this morning, and as we check the forecast, expect some partial sunshine, lots of humidity, and a threat of showers or thunderstorms later in the day today with a high near 85. 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
10: Starting in Pennsylvania, where all lanes of the turnpike are open, so no delay. I-81 coming south of Pennsylvania through Hagerstown into West Virginia runs well. No major issues either side of 11 through downtown Hagerstown. In Shippensburg, however, both sides of 11 between Park Heights Avenue and Lurgan Avenue, Central Lane blocked because because of the ongoing road work. The Maryland

0: Maryland side's got some road work here and there, mainly on shoulders. However, in Boonesboro, Maryland 34 eastbound between King Road and North Main Street. Eastbound side is closed, alternating traffic on the westbound side, so watch out for the flagging operation, but no major delay. The Sharpsburg Pike looks good between Hagerstown and Sharpsburg. I'm Ken Berger. That's traffic, and you're up to date.
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It's Mike Hoda rocking you on the job this morning, as usual, with the QCM Classic Rock Workforce in the middle of a full hour of nonstop classic rock and some Black Sabbath.

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0: 94.3 QCM is the Tri-State's classic rock station. Little REM, Losing My Religion. It's Mike Hoder, Franklin County Fair Week. We're going to be out tomorrow night. They got the Interstate Truck and Tractor Pool. Always a big draw at the fair every year. That starts at 6:30. We're there from 4:30 until 6:30. It's on the grounds of the Chambersburg Rod and Gun Club on Warm Springs Road in Chambersburg. The Franklin County Fair going on all this week. If you want a list of fair activities, we got them at WQCMFM.com.
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0: It's a deep cut from the Ramones on Classic Rock 94.3 QCM, the Blitzkrieg Bop, named after the German World War II term meaning lightning war, was suggested by Dee Dee to Ramone, changed it from the original working title of the song, Animal Hop. That went out of the QCM Classic Rock Vault this morning. I'm Mike Holder. Look at the forecast. Partly sunny today. Again, a chance of some more showers or thunderstorms. Temperatures in the low 80s. Tonight, partly cloudy, humid, and 70 for the overnight low. And then tomorrow, mostly cloudy, humid, with a chance of some more showers or a thunderstorm at a high near 85. It's that time of the year. 78 QCM.
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0: 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A little Back in Black for you this morning with Mike Holder. And coming up tomorrow, it's another Free Ticket Friday. 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

0: 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It's Are You Gonna Be My Girl from the band named Jet, after the Paul McCartney and Wings song from back in the 70s. Turns out they were a big fan of that tune. And Jets happened to be the name of Paul McCartney's Black Labrador Retriever, which inspired him to write the original song. It's Mike Holder. Got some partial sunshine in the forecast. Chance of some showers or thunderstorms today with a high in the low 80s. Tonight, partly cloudy and humid, low near 70, and mostly cloudy, humid, and some more showers or thunderstorms possible on Friday with a high of 85. It's 81 at QCM.
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0: More Tom Petty in the Tri-State than Classic Rock 94.3 QCM. It's Breakdown. I'm Mike Hoder. I got the Big Hairy Lunch coming up here in just a few at noon. The first four songs every weekday at 12 o'clock we do from the hair bands of the 80s, the early 90s. Also, don't forget, another keyword is on the way right around 12 o'clock. It's where you can choose your concert. The two tickets to see any band playing anywhere in the United States. So that is on the way as well. Forecast, partial sunshine, chance of showers or thunderstorms, low 80s for the high today, tonight. Partly cloudy and humid in 70, and then mostly cloudy, humid, threat of some more showers or a thunderstorm tomorrow, and high near 85. We've got 83 at QCM.
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It's Jafria and Call to the Heart. That one wrapping up the Big Hairy Lunch for us this afternoon. 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

0: It's the Red Hot Chili Peppers, Danny California, Classic Rock 94.3 QCM, Thursday afternoon with Mike Oder. And coming up tonight, we're back on our regular schedule for the Maryland Firefighter 50-50 drawings. You know, we do that every Thursday night at 8 o'clock. Last week, we had a special drawing due to the July 4th 250th Celebration of America. Over several hundred thousand dollars in that jackpot. Man, that's huge. 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Forecast, partly sunny, chance of a shower or thunderstorm this afternoon. Low 80s for the high today. Tonight, partly cloudy and humid and 70 and mostly cloudy, humid. Chance of some more showers or a thunderstorm and 85 on Friday. It's 82 at QCM.
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0: Turn the Page. 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Franklin County Fair Week continues on the grounds of the Chambersburg Rod and Gun Club in Warm Springs Road in Chambersburg. We're going to be there tomorrow night. It's the Interstate Truck and Tractor Pool. Big night at the Franklin County Fair. So we'll be there from 4:30 to 6:30. The tractor pool starts right around 6:30 or so. If you want to see what else is happening at the fair, we get all the details for you. 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

0: It's a deep cut from AC/DC on Classic Rock 94.3 QCM off the Highway to Hell album. It's Girls Got Rhythm. You know, if you love that 1776 feature we did with no repeats, and we like to go back and revisit some of those songs from time to time every day as a visit to the QCM Classic Rock Vault, songs like that one. So we keep those deep cuts alive throughout the course of the entire year. It's Mike Holder checking the forecast. Partial sunshine. We got a chance of a shower or thunderstorm this afternoon. Low 80s for the high today. Tonight, partly cloudy and humid and 70. Mostly cloudy, humid. Some more showers and thunderstorms possible on Friday with a high of 85. It's 80 now at QCM.
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It's Mike Hoder rocking you on the job on a Thursday afternoon on the Tri-State's Led Zeppelin station. It's a whole lot of love.

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0: Collective Soul and December. It's Classic Rock 94.3 QCM, and it's December. Represents the end of the year. Also represents the end of the afternoon for me. It's Mike Oder getting out of here. Jeff Whip time. It's coming up. He's in after 3 o'clock, as per usual. Got a whole bunch of classic rock to play for you the rest of the day and into this evening. Also has another keyword coming up at 5 o'clock today for a chance for you to choose your concert. So be listening for that as well. The forecast, partial sunshine for the remainder of the afternoon. Chance of showers, thunderstorms, low 80s for the high tonight. Partly cloudy and humid and 70 and mostly cloudy. More humidity and more showers and thunderstorms possible on Friday with a high in the mid-80s. It's 80 now. QCM.
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The Beastie Boys there, and you got to fight for your right to party. I'm Jeff Whip, checking in for a Thursday afternoon. Doing up one now from Heart. It's Crazy on You. It remains one of Heart's signature songs. It's still a staple of classic rock radio and the band's live shows decades after its release. Ann Wilson has even estimated that she's performed the song more than 16,000 times, saying its message still feels relevant today. Here's Crazy on You. It's Heart.

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I'm Jeff Whipp. Doing up some Billy Squire for you right now, and this is off the Emotions in Motion album. And one cool thing about the album cover is it was designed by pop art legend Andy Warhol, giving Billy Squire's 1982 album a bold, instantly recognizable look that blends rock music with iconic modern art. Crank it up loud. It's Everybody Wants You.

0: 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That's Kenny Wayne Shepherd, Blue on Black. I'm Jeff Whip, and we've got a chance for you to choose your concert. 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

0: 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The Doors and Lover Madly wrapping up the hour. Taking another quick look at that forecast overnight. It's going to be partly cloudy and humid. A thunderstorm a possibility with a low of 69. Tomorrow, look for mostly cloudy and humid conditions. A couple of afternoon showers and a heavy thunderstorm. A high of 86. And then on Saturday, mostly cloudy and humid with a couple of showers and a thunderstorm and a high of 83. Mostly cloudy and 90 now at QCM.
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17: All lanes remain blocked with accident investigation work taking place on westbound 70 after Ridge Road headed towards Maryland 175. The accident is right at Route 75, so westbound traffic still being diverted onto Route 75, and then traffic from Route 75 is still able to use the entrance train to get back onto westbound 70. And still another crash still in westbound 70. This one in Braddock Heights at U.S. Alternate 40, that is exit 49, where the left lane is blocked, so watch out for stop-and-go traffic there. Eastbound side of 70, heavy between Marriottsville Road and 29. On 270, look for delays northbound between 370 and Middlebrook Road and from Father Hurley Boulevard towards 109, where there is report of a disabled vehicle. And some slowing traffic in Frederick on 15 northbound between 340 and Rosemont Avenue. I'm Michelle Murray, that's your traffic, and you're up to date.
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0: Classic Rock 94.3 QCM, Rush there with the Spirit of Radio. And we're going to be out on the street again at the Franklin County Fair on the grounds of the Chambersburg Rod and Gun Club on Warm Spring Road. That's going on tomorrow, July 10th. And activities that evening will include the Interstate Truck and Tractor Pull and the karaoke contest. And Mike Holder's going to be out there broadcasting live from 4:30 to 6:30. For a complete list of fair activities, head over to the website WQCMFM.com.
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2: There is still accident cleanup activity taking place on westbound 70 at Maryland 75. That is exit 62 in New Market. The right lane is still blocked. Traffic is slow from the Carroll-Howard County line. Now, there is still an accident as well in Braddock Heights on westbound 70 between U.S. Alternate 40, exit 49, and Maryland 17, exit 42. So do be aware of that. Some slow-going traffic right now on 270 northbound between 28 and Middlebrook Road, but the accident northbound after Quince Orchard Road cleared from the roadway. More delays northbound between 121 and 109. You will find brief slowing in both directions of Route 15 headed from Point of Rocks towards Lovettsville Road. Some heavy volume on 81 from Falling Waters and Williamsport in towards Hagerstown, and brief delays headed towards the state line, and there is a reported work zone northbound before Greencastle. Overall, 340 is moving well from Jefferson heading in towards Harper's Ferry. Keep in mind there is long-term construction on 340 between Wheatland and Ripon, so you will find lane closures in both directions. I'm Michelle Murray, that's your traffic, and you're up to date.
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0: 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I'm Jeff Whipp. Doing up Nirvana there with Come As You Are, wrapping up the hour and taking another look at the forecast overnight. It's going to be partly cloudy and humid with a thunderstorm. Low 69, and tomorrow mostly cloudy and humid with a couple of afternoon showers and a heavy thunderstorm. High of 86, and on Saturday mostly cloudy and humid with a couple of showers and a thunderstorm and a high of 83. We've got the rain falling now, 82 at QCM.
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20: A couple of earlier accidents on I-70. One is westbound at Maryland 75, now cleared. That was in New Market, but traffic is still slow from the Carroll-Howard County line. And in Braddock Heights, the accident westbound between US 40 alternate and Maryland 17 cleared, but traffic is still stop and go through the area. Also, you will find slow going traffic right now on 270 northbound between 28 and Middlebrook Road. Earlier crash at Quince Orchard Road cleared. More delays from 121 towards 109. And southbound is slow from Route 80 headed towards 121. Some slowing on 15 southbound. That is slow from Mater Avenue towards Patrick Street in the Frederick area. Northbound side a bit heavy from 340 towards Patrick Street. I'm Michelle Murray. That's traffic, and you're up to date.
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I'm Jeff Good. Going up one from AC/DC now. Guitarist Angus Young got the idea for the song titled Dirty Deeds Done Dirt Cheap from the 1962 cartoon series Benny and Cecil. Don't know if you remember that one or not. But the show's villain, Dishonest John, carried a card that read Dirty Deeds Done Dirt Cheap. That phrase inspired one of AC/DC's most famous songs. Here it is.

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2: Slow going traffic on 70 westbound between the Patapsco River Bridge and 29 and between US 40 and Maryland 66 in the Frederick area. And also delays eastbound between the Patapsco River Bridge and the Beltway. All earlier accidents on 70 westbound between US 40 and Maryland 17 and the accident westbound at Maryland 75. Everything there has been cleared from the roadway. You will find slow going traffic right now on 270 northbound between Father Hurley Boulevard and 109 and between Route 80 and I-70, and some slowing traffic on 15 southbound between Motor Avenue and Patrick Street, and northbound heavy through that same area between 340 and Patrick Street, and some slow traffic on 340 headed from Weverton Cliffs in towards Sandy Hook and Loudoun Heights. I'm Michelle Murray. That's your traffic, and you're up to date.
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0: 94.3 QCM. It's one out of the classic rock vault, a deep cut from 1973 off the self-titled Queen album. That is Keep Yourself Alive, and it's going to wrap up the hour. We've got one final look at your afternoon commute to see how that's shaping up, and the forecast for the overnight looks like partly cloudy and humid with a thunderstorm, low 69. Tomorrow, mostly cloudy and humid, a couple of afternoon showers and a heavy thunderstorm with a high of 86. Saturday, mostly cloudy and humid with a couple of showers and a thunderstorm and a high of 83. It's cloudy, 80 now at QCM.
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3: In Frederick County, watch out for a disabled vehicle on westbound 70 at Ridge Road. That blocks the right lane. And some delays westbound through the South Mountain area between the Washington-Frederick County line and Maryland 66. And also delays westbound between the Beltway and 29 headed through the Woodlawn area. On 270, you will find slowing northbound headed through Gaithersburg and through Germantown between Father Hurley Boulevard and 109. An accident northbound before I-70 in Frederick. Move to the right shoulder, but traffic is jammed from Route 80. Some slowing traffic still on southbound 15 between Motter Avenue and Patrick Street through the Frederick area. Northbound a bit heavy from 340 headed towards Patrick Street. And slow going traffic on 340 from Weverton Cliffs heading in towards Sandy Hook. Slow going traffic on 81 headed towards the West Virginia-Maryland state line in the Marlowe area. An accident reported. And delays continue headed towards Halfway and Hagerstown. And another accident reported in the Monsville area near the Hagerstown Aviation Museum. I'm Michelle Murray. That's your traffic, and you're up to date.
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I'm Jeff Whip, and rolling through the hour and doing up one now from Tom Petty, and this one is about a young musician chasing fame in Hollywood. It shows his rise to success and the emptiness that can come with fame. Here's Tom Petty, Into the Great Wide Open.

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0: 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It's the Foo Fighters and Learn to Fly. I'm Jeff Whipp. Taking another quick look at that forecast for the overnight. Looks like partly cloudy and humid with a thunderstorm, low 69. Tomorrow, mostly cloudy and humid. A couple of afternoon showers and a heavy thunderstorm, a high of 86. Saturday, mostly cloudy and humid with a couple of showers and a thunderstorm and a high of 83. It's mostly cloudy, 74 now at QCM.
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I'm Jeff Whip inside the 7 o'clock hour. We're doing up one now from The Who, and the song became especially famous because it was on The Who's last studio album before drummer Keith Moon died in September of 1978. The album cover showed Keith Moon sitting on a chair with the words "Not to be taken away," which became a meaningful detail after his death. Here's The Who. Who are you?

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I'm Jeff Whipp. The inspiration for this one came from Mick Jones when he was inspired by a fan waiting in the rain outside a concert. And also, Lou Gramm added that he once waited outside Rochester's War Memorial hoping to see Jimi Hendrix. It's Jukebox Hero.

0: 94.3 QCM, that's Basket Case from Green Day. I'm Jeff Whipp. We're going to have another free Ticket Friday coming up this week. 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
1: 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Good times, delicious food, cold drinks, and amazing music. The tropical vibes are happening this Saturday evening. It's the Life's a Beach concert at Antietam Brewery on Western Maryland Parkway in Hagerstown. 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

0: 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Cheap Trick and Surrender as we wrap up the hour and take another look at that forecast overnight. Partly cloudy and humid with a thunderstorm, low 69. And tomorrow, mostly cloudy and humid with a couple of afternoon showers and a heavy thunderstorm. High of 86 on Saturday, mostly cloudy and humid with a couple of showers and a thunderstorm and a high of 83. It's mostly sunny, 75 now at QCM.
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